Yeah, motherfucker, we dropping pure bass bombs in your ear hole to slither down your spine and penetrate your mind. This revolution music, so you better put your hard hats on. Nigga, we spread love and the motherfucking truth by any means necessary. Whether it's in a smile or a God bless, or you strapping a bomb to your chest, we on fire tonight, please believe it. And for all you whack and cheese and sucker DJs out there perpetrating the fraud,

Hark, hark, my friend, cannon thunders are swelling over earth's green fields and ocean's wave-beat shore. How terrible the truth those fierce thunders are telling of that battle where enemies shall be no more.

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Soldiers, come, for our leaders bid you come. And through the dark, it echoes loudly ringing. The results of battle,

like the judgment of evening pealing. The voice of conflict sounds over land and sea, and land vessels by thousands swiftly sinking. Fearsome were the turns.

dreary. The day must dawn when darksome storms be past, and conflicts end with welcomes to the weary, and a worthy the nation's true home.

light, singing to welcome the fighters of the night. Angels of Jesus, angels of light, waiting to welcome the Christians of the fight.

是 Where do I go? 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
1: This is some +4 shit, man.
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1: Trappy.
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0: All these rappers still I remain unimpressed. Diamond showers every time I take a breath. If Styles is cash,
1: you
0: being dead. Stashy brush on boogie and his chest. Joking, passing ace to seven test. At the hobby shop, but then drinking mess.
1: They hot.
0: Bro, she love you, she just using me for sex. All my niggas nerds, they speaking tech. Constellation Negro, SAS, we set. Time zone goes.

diamond purpose. Always lies beneath the surface. So I hopped in her 5-speed drop top stick shift and watched her work it. It's the Laser Lord Light Rider Ish Boogie at your service. They pull biscuits out, but they ain't make me nervous. Things so round, I ask God, what have I done to deserve this? Starship Troopers, Hardbop Loopers, who's cooler than a Stelly Squad? Nah, she didn't mention you unless your name is Oh My God. 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Reason why you won't see them niggas round me? I'm fake proof. 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
1: That's your luxury. 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

some sun down. 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

board is genuine leather, with isinglass curtains you can roll right down in case